How you old on what's wrong, you want respect? I don't need no advice. I'm trying to leave this shit behind. Look what it done, I don't trust nobody. Is it me or the life? Step one when I got money, what's the key? Puss alive. Wouldn't know by the way that I clean up nice, that I can't sleep at night. Little bro don't speak.

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0: 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We love rap music. Listen, we got a caller on line one. Caller, what's your problem?
1: Hello. I'm on the radio with T-Pain.
0: How's it going?
1: It ain't going good. My girl ain't doing a thing she used to do.
0: I got just what you need. Brand new Chris Brown, T-Pain. You heard it here first. 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
1: Katne featuring Dior. 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
1: See when the album good with the talk it. I'm telling you, all Frank White and the G, them want to stalk it. Sweet! 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

0: 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Van de Black Album.
1: 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Sponsored by Just Blaze and the good folks at Rockefeller Records.
2: Fellow Americans, it is with the utmost pride and sincerity that I present this recording
0: wow.
2: as a living testament to the recollection of history in the making.